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0: You know, a bounty hunter is someone who, you know, you pay them and they've got to find someone who owes a lot of money or whatever it is. Basically, we've got a version of that going with Fletchman and Hayley, except it's a lot less aggressive than you may have seen some movies, but it is still offering $5,000 finder's fee for anyone who can get Jennifer Coolidge on the show for an interview. If you spot her or have a lead, DM the Fletchman and Hayley Instagram page at FVHZM and the $5,000 could be all yours. I mean, imagine what a crossover having an interview with Jennifer Coolidge on the show. Fletcher and Hayley are back Tuesday at 6 a.m. So make sure you are listening to find out more about this finder's fee. And 5K could be all yours. This is Teddy Swims, Mr. Know-It-All. 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

Blown the One You Love on ZM. And Gracie Abrams has dropped her lead single from her upcoming album, Daughter From Hell. What a name. Just that alone excites me for what's to come in that album. Here's her brand new single, Hit the Wall, on ZM.

0: same.
1: It's Zara Larsson and Pink Pantheress with Stateside on ZM's Weekend Warm-Up with Ella. And I was on TikTok this morning and I saw a TikTok that was like, what's something as an adult you thought you'd come across a lot more often than you actually have? And one of the comments was quicksand. Oh my gosh, quicksand. Yes, I remember as a kid, I used to be so scared of falling into it or getting trapped in quicksand, but I've literally never come across it. Ever. But it's definitely a fear because I think they put it in a lot of movies growing up. Like, I definitely remember watching on Disney Channel a lot of people were getting stuck in quicksand. Thankfully, not us. We've got Ella Langley on the way.
2: She's from Texas, I can tell by the way he's just stepping round the room.
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0: Over the past couple of weeks, we have been giving away a lot of money at ZM. But we've upped the stakes. We've added in Olivia Dean tickets into our Deal or Reveal. Behind one of the cases is Olivia Dean tickets to her Auckland show in October. But there's also $3,000 left to win. So, you know, there's a good chance you're going to win a great prize. But I know everyone's after the Olivia Dean tickets, really. It's a money can't buy experience. And there are now 9 cases left. The chances of winning is now 22% to get those Olivia Dean tickets. It's just pretty difficult to read Banker Bryn, you know. Is he bluffing or is he trying to help you out? It's tough, except the odds are almost in your favour. 22%, you've got a great shot at winning, but an even better shot at winning if you can get through the phones. And it's very hard. Thousands of people are calling every single time an activator goes off. So we're helping you out this weekend with a ZM's Q jumper. If you hear the activator go off this weekend, be the first person to call 0800-DIAL-ZM and you can jump the queue and not have to wait in the phones on Tuesday with Fletch, Vaughan and Hayley. You'll get a call straight away and you get to have a guess at the case. You don't have to worry about the phone calls. So keep playing ZM for your shot at being a queue jumper. This is brand new from Ariana Grande. It's Hate That I Made You Love Me on ZM.

0: 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And have your shot at winning Olivia Dean tickets. Plus, find out how you can get in the draw to see BTS live in Melbourne. 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

hot right here. ZM Weekend Arvo's Pixie hanging with your activator coming up to get in the draw to see BTS live in Melbourne. Maybe I just swim. What if I'm in love your skin? All going down February the 13th of next year. If you want to get in the draw, call 0800 dials at him when you hear that activator, and you could be seeing one of the biggest bands in the world live on their Arirang tour. Right now, it's your throwback track from Dua Lipa, Don't Start Now.

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1: That's right, baby. One of the biggest bands in the world, and they are coming down under on their Arirang tour this February the 13th, 2027, and you could be there. Now, Louise, you are in the draw. Congratulations.
2: I'm so excited. It's going to be a secret for my daughter.
1: Oh, is your daughter a big fan?
2: We both are, and she's only 8, going on 9.
1: Oh, bless. That would be such a good mother-daughter experience, wouldn't it?
2: Yes, it would be amazing. Thank you so much.
1: Hey, what's your favourite song from BTS?
2: At the moment, out of their new album, Normal.
1: Normal. Oh, such a good one. Hey, you hold there, Louise, and we will pop you in the draw. More chances to win all day on ZM. So make sure you are listening out for that activator calling 0800 dial ZM and you could be in the draw. And here's the man, the myth, the legends themselves, BTS with Swim on ZM.

0: Those, you're hanging it with Pixie. Obviously, ZM's dealer reveal is in full swing. Olivia Dean edition. So, in one of those cases is tickets to see Miss Olivia Dean plus flights in ACOM in Auckland this October. But all you've got to do is, you know, get past banker Bryn's bribe and you could be in that mosh pit for Olivia Dean October. All those deets are at ZM Online. Now, I want to talk about a certain type of commercial, because why do they need to advertise? That's what I want to know next. We'll get into that on ZM.
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Safety with Boston, a new one to the ZM playlist, and boy oh boy do I hope it sticks around. You're hanging with Pixie on ZM Weekend Arvos. Now, we are all exposed to commercials, to advertisements every single second, every single minute of every single day of our lives. But there is one product that I'm like, do you really need to advertise, babe? And that would be toilet paper. Why are we seeing toilet paper advertisements everywhere? Who is not buying toilet paper? That's what I've got to know. Is there anything else as well, 9696 on the text, that you're thinking, hey, why do you need to advertise, whether it's soaps, whether it's toothbrushes, toothpaste? Everyone should be buying that anyway, so why are these companies needing to advertise? Here's Ray, it's Where Is My Husband on ZM.

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0: It's your artist, favourite artist, Miss Chapel Roan right here, ZM Weekend Arvos. We are talking things that probably don't need advertising, because I so often see a toilet paper commercial and I'm thinking to myself, hey, who is not buying toilet paper? Because everyone should be buying toilet paper, and toilet paper companies probably don't need to be in the advertising space. I asked 9696 on the text, what other things do not need advertising? We've got Wi-Fi, everyone needs it, everyone wants it. Why do these people need to be advertising? I guess it is a thing of you want to be picked above the rest of the market, right? So let's say, you know, Spark probably wants to advertise over 1NZ and whatnot. I can't say I've ever seen an ad for a plunger. We've got from Sofon9696. You know what? Neither have I, and that's probably a good thing. And undies. Yeah, you don't need to advertise for undies, right? Except I'm always seeing advertisements and Instagram ads and whatnot for undies, especially with Skims entering old Aotearoa. It is going to come to Auckland, the flagship store in Commercial Bay. So Kim K, she is infiltrating the New Zealand scene of undies. Now, don't forget that ZM's Q Jumper for Deal or Reveal Olivia Dean edition is on the way right here on ZM Weekend Arvos.
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price is $10 flat or if it's $9.99, because what you choose says something about you. And I think we've got to get into that next, because I like a little bit of psychology, especially for a Saturday afternoon, right? It's Tame Impala, Dracula with Jenny, the remix right here on ZM.

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summer rain. It's our Kiwi Boys of Drax Project with Summer Rain for Te Marama Poro o Aotearoa, New Zealand Music Month, which ends tomorrow. But hey, we can still keep the good tunes coming from our fave Kiwi artists, can't we? Now, a little bit of a snap poll. Are you more likely to buy something if it says the price is $10 flat or if it's $9.99? Because it says something about you, what your answer is. So if you text in 9696 that you would prefer to buy a $9.99 priced item, then you're critical, you're great with numbers, and you're logical. You analyze situations thoroughly before going for an option, and it can sometimes be mistaken as indecisiveness. And if you text in 9696 that you'd prefer to buy something if it says $10 flat, then you're easygoing, you like things to be simple and straightforward, and you go with the easiest options in life. Here's Somba, it's Home Record, turn this one up.

0: Gracie Abrams, close to you right here, ZM. She has got her Daughter from Hell album on the way very soon.
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0: That's right, a big-ass artist for a big-ass world tour. It's Posty Baby coming to Auckland's Go Media Stadium on Wednesday, the 21st of October of this year. He's bringing Don Toliver with him, and those tickets are on sale now from livenation.co.nz. 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

Donald Trump has decided that he wants to get his face on one of the American money notes. And he doesn't just want to replace an existing one. He wants to create a whole new note with $250 to celebrate America being an established country. But I thought we'd spin this story into, you know, a positive story instead. If New Zealand was to change the people on their notes or add a new note to the lineup, who would we want on that NZ currency? Because I reckon after we lost a very lovely Jodie Top just the other day, I think she has to get on one of the New Zealand notes. Am I right or am I right? Text in 9696. Who do you want on the New Zealand notes? And your activator for Miss Olivia Dean's ZM Deal or Reveal Edition is on the way after Kaylee Bell's brand new one. 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

0: Chappell-Roan, good luck, babe. On Zeddin Week in Arvo's, Donald Trump has said that he wants to put his face on a brand new American note, the $250 note. So I asked 9696 on the text, who do you want to put on the New Zealand currency? We've got Dave Dobbin in the mix. As well as our very own Lord. And we'll never be royal. 9696 with who you want on the NZ note. We've also got Tim Payne. Now, if you haven't heard the Tim Payne story, you are in for such a treat. We'll get into that next after we put someone in the drawer for ZM's Deal or Reveal, Olivia Dean edition.
1: 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I'm Olivia Dean.
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0: That's right, baby. ZM's Deal or Reveal is continuing, and this time in the cases, there is your chance to win tickets to see Miss Olivia Dean. And Lavinia, you are in the draw, my friend, for the queue jumper.
3: Oh, yes, thank you so much.
0: Are you a big Olivia Dean fan?
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0: Exactly, you can buy any ticket then.
3: Exactly, yeah.
0: You'll have more chances to get in the queue jump with ZM's Deal or Reveal, Olivia Dean edition, all weekend long, so make sure you are staying tuned.
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Mr. Post Malone right here. ZM, he is headed to the country this October. Those deets are at ZM Online. Now, if you haven't heard of the name Tim Paine, then you may have been staying off social media for the last few days, because this

potentially he is a footballer from the Wellington Phoenix Football Club. And the FIFA World Cup is about to kick off June 11th. And so an Argentinian influencer by the name of Valine Scarsini decided he wanted to make the most unfollowed footballer on the World Cup lineup to be the most followed footballer. Now, I don't think he's going to take over Cristiano Ronaldo, but I mean, he's probably not in the FIFA World Cup if we're being honest, right? But essentially, this Tim Payne guy started off the week with 4,000 followers and now has 2 million followers and counting. The list keeps on going up of his followers. So the social media just continues to absolutely boggle the mind. How it does it, I do not know. Here's a brand new one from Ariana Grande off her Petal album out July 31st. This one's called Hate That I Made You Love Me on ZM.

It's Olivia Dean with Baby Steps, your chance to win your way to see her live with ZM's Deal or Reveal back Tuesday at 8 a.m. with Fletch, Vaughn and Hayley. Although you've got your chance to queue jump all weekend right here on ZM. Now, May seems to be the month for breakups. Every single year, May

0: comes around and the breakups kick in. But if you remember back to the end of last year, where Chantal from Vogue said that having a boyfriend was embarrassing, maybe it's the flow-on effect.
1: Like being in a relationship with a man and showcasing it to the world in and of itself was an embarrassing thing to do. Not being a solidarity with other women, there was this idea of like a relationship just by default being something that rendered you quite uncool.
0: So there you go. Do you think that the Vogue effect has taken its toll on relationships now? 9696, here's Zara Larsson and Pink Pantheress on ZM.

0: Neil Young with Missy right here on ZM, the song that won her a Grammy. And she actually just wrote and released a song last week about that whole experience. I miss the high from down here. Such a beautiful song called From Down Here. And she said it's about experiencing a whole different kind of high than she was used to. This long weekend on ZM, it is ZM's Cheap Week. All thanks to Imani J. You could be getting hooked up with some cash money, honey. So when you hear that song, Talk Is Cheap, make sure you're calling 0800 Dial ZM to win some money on ZM.
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Kiwi artist Imani J. You can be winning some cash money, honey, when you hear Talk Is Cheap. Call 0800 Dials ZM. And would you look at that? Here it is. Turn this one up. Imani J right here on ZM.

It's Imani J featuring Bam Marley. Talk is cheap right here on ZM. You got Pixie hanging out with you. We're at a ZM's Cheap Week. All thanks to Imani J. You can be getting hooked up with $50 cash plus a signed Imani J poster when you call through, when you hear Talk is Cheap. And Sarah, congratulations.

0: That one is all yours.
1: Amazing. Thank you so much.
0: What are you going to do with $50 cash this weekend?
1: I might go to the movies.
0: Oh, yes. Treat yourself. Yeah. Is there a movie that you want to see?
1: Oh, I want to see the Michael Jackson one.
0: Oh, my gosh. Have you just heard, like, the best reviews about it? Because I swear everyone is just raving about that movie.
1: My kids are just playing the music nonstop. So
0: oh,
1: I feel like I
0: so
1: need to see
0: good.
1: It.
0: Hey, thanks so much, Sarah. You hold there. More chances to win with Imani J's Cheap Week all weekend right here on ZM. And, of course, we have got ZM's Deal or Reveal Q Jumper going this weekend as well. Every time you hear that activator, make sure you're calling 0800 Dial ZM. And you could be jumping the queue with Fletch, Warren and Hayley on Tuesday morning. So make sure that activator is forefront in your mind. Here's Sabrina's Tears right here on ZM.

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1: Hate to give the satisfaction asking how you're doing now. How's the castle built of people you pretend to care about? Just what you wanted. Look at you, cool guy, got it. I see the parties and diamonds. Sometimes when I close my eyes, 6 months of torture you sold to some forbidden paradise. I loved you truly. You gotta laugh.

He's now an independent artist. It's Mr. Ed Sheeran with Ozzy Zahm right here on ZM. Now, we've all done and we've all heard of the Irish Ditch. Some probably done more than others. But essentially, it's leaving a place or an event without saying goodbye or telling anyone that you're leaving. But I reckon we should bring back the old Irish hello. So turning up at mates' places unannounced. Bring back the art of Irish hellos. I feel like Aotearoa was built on pies, Marmite, and Irish hellos. You know, just turning up to your mate's place, being like, hey, let's play a little BYC or let's have a drink on the old balcony. So spontaneous plans, I reckon, are always better. So if you are thinking, hey, I want something to do this long weekend, maybe give the Irish hello a go and turn up at your mate's place unannounced. Here's a brand new one from Will Swinton. It's Only One on ZM.

0: Things that are...
1: It's Benny Boone, Beautiful Things, right here, ZM Weekend Arvo with Pixie. Now, we know and love Kelly Clarkson. And she is about to go from our TV screen to her daytime talk show is coming to an end. But hey, she has got ties to Aotearoa because she karaoke'd our very own Will Swinton's Flames.

you're probably thinking, hey, Will Swinton, he's got one of the greatest voices in the country. But when Kelly Clarkson covers your song, is it still your song or does it become her song? I reckon they're pretty on par, to be honest. Kelly Clarkson and our very own Will Swinton. Here's a brand new one from Gracie Abrams. It's Hit the Wall on ZM.

0: Now, our very own Fletch, Vaughan and Hayley are back on the airwaves 6 a.m. Tuesday, obviously, that King's Birthday long weekend, having the day off on Monday. But they have still got your chance to win $5,000.
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0: Some of our favourite Kiwi boys, it's Coterie with their latest Lay Your Head on ZM. Now, when I play that sound, we're all transported back to the love triangle. That is Conrad and Jeremiah Fisher with Bally Conklin. And the summer I turned pretty absolutely took over our lives every single season for the three seasons for the past 3 years. And the new hyperfixation show has just landed, though.
1: No, you're just giving me the bed because you feel bad for me.
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1: I don't need your pity. It's all yours. See you in the morning.
2: You just collapsed on it 2 seconds ago. Take it.
1: I am perfectly capable of sleeping on the floor.
2: So am I.
0: Off campus, it is a Aussie-led show, and me, oh my, all over my TikTok, it's coming up in every single topic of conversation. Haven't yet watched an episode, but 9696 is off campus worth the hype, or should I leave it out of my watch list for now? Here's Bella Kay, it's I Love It, I Love It, I Love It on ZM.

0: Charlie when the wine runs out right here on ZM, and brand new news from him, posted to his Instagram, sent us a newsletter. All the fans across the world of Role Model are currently shaking in their boots because his new album is dropping on August 7th called Chuck Timely and The Hourglass, and that first single, High Hopes 3000, comes out on Wednesday, June 3rd. So this week, Wednesday, we are getting new music from none other than Role Model. 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

0: Miss Billie Eilish right here on Zedem, living out our dreams earlier this year at Coachella as she was Justin Bieber's One Less Lonely Girl. Oh my goodness, I think I can collectively say that we are all extremely jealous. Now, we were also always jealous of Anne Hathaway and Mia Thermopolis, the Princess Diaries.
1: No title, but good family.
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0: That's right, she absolutely ruled our childhood's old Mia from The Princess Diaries. But Anne Hathaway, the actress who played her, has revealed that she was actually legally blind in one eye after developing a cataract for 10

Mayer on ZM. Your chance to win tickets to see her live with ZM's Deal or Reveal, back with Fletch, Warne and Hayley on Tuesday morning. Now, my dad has accidentally done something using technology that absolutely blew my mind. He tried to book an Uber and ended up applying to be an Uber driver instead. So I thought we would open up ZM's comment section 9696 on the text machine. Text in, what have your parents, grandparents, anyone in your life done with technology where they were trying to achieve something else and achieved pretty much the complete opposite? We'll get into that next. After Noah Kahan, it's The Great Divide. Turn it up on ZM.

0: Too Sweet on ZM, where we are opening up ZM's comment section. Make me laugh like a TikTok comment section and make my dad feel better, because he tried to book an Uber the other day and accidentally managed to apply to become an Uber driver instead. So I wanted to know, 9696 on the text, ZM's comment section, what did someone in your life do with technology that was the complete opposite to what they were trying to achieve? So my grandma watched a military video and accidentally live streamed her crying. Oh, grandma, that is not what you want to be doing on a Tuesday afternoon. My dad tried to book a holiday for Canada and instead applied for citizenship. Well, there you go, from the opposite side of the world, probably never been to Canada, and there he is applying for citizenship. I hope they replied. I hope they responded and said, hey, you might want to live in Canada before you apply for citizenship. And my grandma wanted to find her friend's house on Google Maps and instead ended up ordering a taxi to the house. The taxi showed up at her door 20 minutes later. You know what? Why didn't she just hop on over to her friend's house? If the taxi's already there at your doorstep, you might as well, right? That is ZM's comments section. Make sure you keep those coming in. Make us laugh like a TikTok comment section. We're back after this on ZM.
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It's Iran right here on ZM, where I like to call this time of day snack attack. 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It is back for this year, and seriously, letting Tamaki across Aotearoa really put their skills to the test. With performances happening across the whole country, there are so many chances to catch our talented students in action. 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And our very own Brooke and Georgia will be MCs at this year's event. Here is a brand new one to the ZM playlist, Stella Lefty with Boston. On a

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0: It's Coldplay and the Chainsmokers with Throwback Track right here on ZM, where we are running Deal or Reveal, Olivia Dean edition, and those Olivia tickets are still up for grabs after Caitlin opened the right case but took Bryn's bribe.
1: Just $600.
2: Yeah.
3: Let's see what's in the case.
1: Caitlin, in case number 4.
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1: Mm.
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2: Oh, no.
1: Hayley has her hand over her mouth in shock.
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4: Yeah. Caitlin.
2: Oh, my God.
1: Caitlin, you're not going to Olivia Dean.
0: Caitlin is not going to Olivia Dean, but you could be with ZM's Deal or Reveal queue jumper happening all this weekend. When you hear the activator, call 0800 dial ZM and you could be jumping the queue and giving a crack at those cases on Tuesday morning with Fletch, Vaughan and Hayley. I'm off. I'll love and leave you here, but have a wonderful rest of your night and enjoy the hits and throwbacks coming your way on ZM.
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1: 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It's called 24/7 right here on ZM Locals Only. 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

0: The Priest, your cue for Olivia Dean. It's ZM's Deal or Reveal Cue Jumper, Olivia Dean edition. Play ZM all weekend and you could be jumping the queue on Tuesday morning with Fleetwood and Hayley. Will you take Banker Bryn's deal?
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0: The Priest, your cue for Olivia Dean. Come be the man I need. It's ZM's Deal or Reveal Cue Jumper, Olivia Dean edition. Play ZM all weekend and you could be jumping the queue on Tuesday morning with Fleshwood and Hayley. Will you take Banker Bryn's deal?
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hear you like I'm young. 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

0: The Priest, your cue for Olivia Dean. Come be the man I need. It's ZM's Deal or Reveal Cue Jumper, Olivia Dean edition. 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
1: When You're Around captures the feeling of being around the people you love and the people who make you feel good. 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

0: The Priest, your cue for Olivia Dean. Come be the man I need. It's ZM's Deal or Reveal Cue Jumper, Olivia Dean edition. Play ZM all weekend and you could be jumping the queue on Tuesday morning with Fleetwood and Hayley. Will you take Banker Bryn's deal?
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0: 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Back Tuesday at 8 a.m.
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0: The Priest, your cue for Olivia Dean. Come be the man I need. It's ZM's Deal or Reveal Cue Jumper, Olivia Dean edition. Play ZM all weekend and you could be jumping the queue on Tuesday morning with Fleshwood and Hayley. Will you take Banker Bryn's deal?
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0: Know the score. Know the run of play. Know who made it happen. And what won the day. 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

0: In case you missed it on Fleetwood and Hayley.
1: I went to my dear friend's 1-year-old's birthday party yesterday. I had a really varied weekend. Partied on Friday and it ended with a 1-year-old's birthday party on Sunday.
2: Wow, how life changes.
1: I know. It was so funny seeing everyone there with the young kids and then being like, do you have kids? And me being like, no. And then being like, that's awesome, man. That sounds awesome. hey, Arlo, get over here. It was, oh my gosh. Yeah. It was a lot. But I always get really nervous going to parties where I'm going to be familiar with people but maybe not remember their names or the names of their partners or, you know what I mean? Like, yep. Obviously my key friends.
3: Oh, I'm shocking. If I see people out of the context of which I know them, like at your comedy show, I saw one of Indy's friends' parents. I didn't recognize them because I was like, I only see you when I'm dropping a kid off.
1: You're
3: the person that stands at the door. What are you doing here?
1: And then you're going to panic like someone's standing there waiting to be introduced and you're like, I couldn't find it.
2: Yeah.
1: Well, I did bring someone to this 1-year-old's birthday party. And I did that thing when I was like, if I don't introduce you, then you just introduce yourself.
3: Yes.
1: Don't put me in that position, man. If I don't introduce you, introduce yourself and I'll just do that. Then I walked in there and there were lots of drama school people there, lots of Toy Fakati people. And, man, it was so funny. I don't mind, but I was like, not forgetting someone's name is one thing. Forgetting a human existed is another.
2: Because I always remember a face, terrible with names, but if I see a face, I could have seen them once before. And I'd be like, I remember that person from somewhere.
1: Yeah, and you're saying, I think we've met before, or I know you from somewhere, something like that. So there were some drama school people there and from different years, a couple of years above me, and I was saying hi to everyone, and I know them all very well. Hi. And there was one girl who I haven't seen a lot since drama school, but she was there while I was there. And I was like, hey, how are you? Insert name here because I won't embarrass her.
2: Yeah.
1: Hey, how are you? And I gave her friend a hug and I gave her a hug and she was like, just feel her pulling back, being like, good, thank you. And I was like,
3: wait, there was an acting type that didn't automatically want to be all over the other person?
1: Yeah. Well, that was the first thing. And then my other friend who, you know, knew both of us was like, you remember Hayley? She was at drama school the same time as us. And she was like, oh, what year? And I was 2 years below you. Oh, whose class was that? I was like, I was with, you know, Chris Parker and Leon Wadham and all this. I have just no memory of you at all.
3: She didn't know my name,
1: which is so fun.
3: Won the People's Choice Award.
1: Yeah, oh, God.
3: And she clearly... Comedy Festival at the weekend, and she won't remember that over the fact that someone couldn't remember who she was.
1: Yeah, I know.
3: Humbled.
1: Yeah, really humbled. I never mind when people forget your name. It happens all the time, and I'm so bad at it. But she had no memory of my existence, and then I had to stand there as the other friend was like, oh, she did, you know, they were in this play, or they did this show, or they did this. She's like, no. I remember your whole class, but you weren't in it. I was like, I just was, you know,
3: wow.
1: I just really was.
2: So she completely forgot you existed.
1: Yeah. It was quite funny.
2: Was she doing it on purpose? Sounds like she's
1: No, she was changed. She was bamboozled about this human being existing.
2: Right.
1: I even said, you know, I dated this person and that and this, that. Nah, don't have you.
3: Wow.
1: That's great.
3: Humbling.
1: I vanished from existence of someone that I've, you know, spent... Quite a bit of time with.
2: Imagine if you had been anxious about something you'd said to this person 10 years ago.
1: Erased.
2: And you know, you spent all this time occasionally worrying about something you said.
1: Yeah, oh my God, that time I saw and I offended her.
2: Yeah, and they don't even remember you exist.
1: Yeah. They've trauma blocked me out because what I said was so horrible. No, it was great. It actually relieved a lot of tension in terms of me.
3: Would we know who this person is?
1: No.
3: Oh, okay.
1: Nah. No, I don't think so.
3: No, okay. I was just thinking because if they went to the acting school and they were a well-established
1: actor. I don't think that you'd know anything.
3: Okay.
1: Well, that's fine. But you might, you know, you may have seen her work, but for me,

0: Previously on Fleet One and Hayley.
1: 14-year-old daughter who one day a week her school starts late. I don't know why.
2: Lucky.
1: Like an hour and a bit late.
2: Oh.
1: But their bus runs on the same time every day. So they get there and they've got an hour to burn through. An hour and 20 minutes to burn through.
3: That was me and I was a 14-year-old. I'd probably find a dairy and buy lollies.
2: I'd buy lollies.
1: They go to Pack and Save.
3: And buy lollies.
1: And they buy lollies and stuff.
2: Yeah.
1: So it's exactly the same. So they're buying on scale.
3: Yeah. Okay. Well, that's good. Nothing's changed.
1: Yeah. So yesterday was Wednesday, right?
3: Yep.
1: And they said they decided they're going to start Side Quest Wednesdays and they're going to try to do things before school rather than just get into the old habit of walking to the supermarket
2: and eating lollies. Love a bit of initiative.
1: And so she said to me, do you think we could get from my school to the city and back in an hour? And I said,
3: pushing it at that time.
1: Pushing it, but it's got the expressway, the bus.
3: Yep,
1: on the bus, I reckon you could probably do it. And she said, what should we do when we get to the city? I said, well, if you come up to the window outside work, oh, no, you made it. And then you've got to race back and get there before school starts. And so she mentions this to a couple of people. And they're keen to do this. But Capri, which is one of her friends, has said if she gets here on time, well, you've got to accept her end of the bargain of they get here, whatever song we're about to play gets swapped out for Who Let the Dogs Out.
2: By the Baha Men.
3: Why do they want to hear Who Let the Dogs Out?
1: Because it's silly. 14-year-old girls want to hear Who Let the Dogs Out. It's a timeless classic, right?
2: It's a timeless classic.
1: It's appealed every few years. It pops its head back up with the generation.
2: Classic, like Elvis Presley. Uh-huh. You know, it will just keep coming around.
1: Right. In 400 years, the way we listen to Mozart,
2: yes,
1: they will be listening to the Baha Men.
2: Yes, listen to
1: this. Who indeed let the dogs out?
3: Okay. So
1: it will be next Wednesday if it happens.
2: I accept.
1: And it'll probably be around about 9 o'clock.
3: Okay, well, I reluctantly accept.
1: Reluctantly accept.
2: So they're going to pull up to the window at our studio.
1: Yeah.
2: Make their presence known.
1: Yeah.
2: That's their end of the deal.
1: And then I can go and get them, let them in if we need them.
3: Right.
1: Otherwise, if they're short on time, they're going to be in and out.
3: Are the listeners into this? 9696.
2: 9696.
1: This is a challenge that we accept. By the way, you'll accept this. Listeners, we'll accept this as you're involved. It's part of the show.
3: Yeah.
2: Okay.
1: It's a show agreement.
3: For Wednesday.
1: For next Wednesday.
3: For Baha Men.
2: For Baha Men. Only if they make it on time.
1: Only if they make it on time.
3: Right.
2: Gosh. Okay.
1: And I said to her, if you don't get back to school on time, I'm not like signing off the late night. You're on your own.
2: So if they don't get back, do we play the Baha Men in reverse?
1: We play the Baha Men when they get here, and then I guess we find out whether or not they get back in time.
2: Yeah,
1: right. They're going to need to examine bus. Bus schedules and
3: just
1: stuff.
3: Just hang out at Pack and Save or something. You know, it just sounds a bit...
1: Well, I think they've been put off a little bit. I remember that they were accused of shoplifting.
2: Everyone's accepting on the text machine. We accept, they say.
1: Okay,
2: yes,
1: well,
2: let's do it.
3: Wednesday. Okay. Well, we're happy to help out with the side quest.
1: Okay, I'll let it know.
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0: The Priest, your cue for Olivia Dean. Come be the man I need. It's ZM's Deal or Reveal Cue Jumper, Olivia Dean edition. Play ZM all weekend and you could be jumping the queue on Tuesday morning with Fleet One and Hayley. 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
1: Yo, yo, yo, it's Matt from Drax Project. 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It's called 24/7 right here on ZM Locals Only. 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

0: this week on Fletch, Warne and Hayley.
1: Curious, quickie little poll. We want to know, would you be happy being a trad wife? They're everywhere on social media. And then on maths this year, Tyson came in and he said he was looking for a submissive wife. And yep. Mel, the expert, R.I.P., said, I think you're describing a dog. And so yesterday we both watched Fletch, a 60 Minutes kind of special coverage of this whole trad wife influencer thing.
2: You can watch it on YouTube.
1: Yeah, and in it they interviewed Tyson and he wanted to clarify his choice of words.
3: So submissive was the wrong word to use. Traditional is the word I was looking for, and traditional was the word I wanted to use.
4: So to be clear then, are you looking for a woman to serve and obey you?
3: I'm not looking for a dog. I'm not looking to put my wife on a leash at all. I think it comes down to choices, to be able to bond with my children, or our children, I should say. And if she wants to go back to work, I'll support that. If she wants to stay at home and cook and clean, I'm not going to argue with that.
1: I would be such a bad trad wife. I'm so restless and just like...
2: You wouldn't make a great trad wife at all.
1: I'd be terrible, no. But we're not here to judge, but it's just been this whole thing that's popped up on socials over the last few years.
2: And so the episode was like the 20 minutes long about the trad. It dealt with some Australian trad wives and then they talked to a UK trad wife and an American couple.
1: Yeah, and that we were saying just before off-air that, like, a lot of it's influency. Like, they didn't really touch base with anyone who actually is sort of just, like, living this without sharing it with socials.
2: Yeah. All of the trad wives were basically influencers.
1: Yeah.
2: And were making, and were working. And
5: did you get the feeling?
2: She did say that during the, she's like, you're basically working.
1: Yeah, you are working. We're not saying that being a housewife or a home, you know, a stay-at-home mum or anything isn't a job. But it was just the way that Tyson painted it with this kind of like submissive, serve your husband thing, which a lot of them kind of promote. It's just an interesting thing. So that's our quick little poll. Would you be happy to be a

0: trad wife?
1: 64% of people said no, but 36% of people said yes.
0: Does that shock you?
2: I'm so shocked.
1: Actually had some text messages in as well.
2: Okay.
1: Someone wrote, I was a trad wife. Wonderful being a housewife with all the time with my children. However, it caused control issues. I was a belonging and I was owned and controlled.
2: Yeah, that's the difference between just like having an equal partnership.
1: Yeah. It's awful thinking back. After 23 years, I got out, went to work. Now I'm back in school. I also noticed my oldest kids are spoiled little adults now, and my neglected children are hard-working young adults, raised themselves while I was behind the bar.
0: Yeah, right.
1: Like a solo mum.
0: Yeah.
1: So they learnt to raise themselves, whereas the ones that had everything done for them, not so much.
0: Spoiled brats.
2: Yeah.
1: The big problem, somebody else said, with the men that sell the idea of a trad wife but are taking advantage of a woman's dependency. This can become really toxic with the wrong person and no legal action to protect you from leaving if you need to without feeling trapped.
2: Yeah. It can be quite imbalanced, especially if you don't have any, if your whole life is just serving the household and then you were to separate. What do you got to start again like that, our texter.
1: No, I wouldn't be a trad wife. Funnily enough, every dude who wants it is some flavour of douchebag. It's strange.
0: It was interesting during the 60 Minutes piece they talked to that university, was she a professor in the UK?
2: Yeah.
0: And she was saying like the amount of young Gen Z men that what do you remember exactly what she said?
2: No, I can't remember.
0: Just that they feel like a woman should obey.
2: It's a bit manosphere-y crossover.
0: Yeah, real manosphere kind of vibes.
1: Snuck back in.
2: It's so weird that this is happening, not to get like too deep into it, but you know, like I've been having a few sort of social media comments recently, and then the times that I weaken and want to see what they look like, it's young men in their early 20s who have that kind of like look that are online kind of like berating women and fat-shaming them and slut-shaming them and stuff. You're like, oh, we're back here, are we? We're doing a little full circle return, because let's not do that.
1: Some other feedback. I'm a trad wife. My kids are all school age, but I stay home and do all the home stuff. It's a full-time job. Sometimes I don't even have time to sit down and eat.
2: Yeah, I bet.
1: Imagine all the ADHD projects and hobbies you could do if you were
0: Hayley. Imagine all the hobbies you could do for a day.
2: Skateboarding on my way to the golf course.
1: I'd be a trad wife with half a crocheted blanket, a sourdough phase, and a starter abandoned after 2 days and 47 unfinished Pinterest ideas. In my head I say yes because I'm so the opposite and I joke about not running the farm anymore and being taken care of while I bake scones, but in reality I just get so bored and would feel less than. I am one, says Dale. That's all Dale wrote.
2: Cool.
1: I am one. Yes, because I'm tired and I want a man to go out and work, but no, because I can't cook and my back hurts when I clean and feminism and stuff.
2: Stay
1: home, look after my baby, cook food and have time to clean the house and not to have to make big decisions sounds good to me. But I think there's more to it. There's the lack of an independent identity, right?
2: I think there's a difference between a stay-at-home mom and a housekeep. You know, like my mum, like she'd stayed at, well, no, she had a career, but like afterwards she stayed at home and she kept the house and had everything ready so dad could work.
0: Mm.
2: There's that. And then there's the trad wife thing, which is like serve and obey, which is a little bit of that power imbalance.
0: Yeah.
2: Like you've got no say over finances. That kind of stuff. That's where I think you get in a little bit of a dangerous position.
1: Nicola said yes, but only if the guy's happy to be a proper trad husband and die at war, leaving me a nice war widow's pension.
2: I
1: mean, all spear,
2: right?
1: It goes both ways. Let's get out there and stop those Nazis.
2: And also, like, if you're going to be a trad wife and you want them to be a trad husband, that income better be juicy as well.
0: Yes.
2: You can't be saying, oh, I want a trad wife and then going off and
0: But also, like, who can
2: coins?
0: Afford to have only one person working? Like, and it's nuts. I mean, Well, it's an interesting watch. 60 Minutes Australia had that and on YouTube if you want to watch that.
2: Yes.
0: Things House on the Gold Coast was so Gold Coast,
2: It was so Gold Coast. I'm so embarrassed. Tyson.
0: Yeah. Empty six-bedroom house. He's just waiting for his trad wife positions open.
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15: Wellington today, mostly cloudy, occasional rain later, 17 our high, 14 the overnight low. Tomorrow for our King's Birthday Monday, a few showers and a high of 18.
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16: In this update, a Tauranga mum's devastated after figuring out her child was abused at daycare after reading a news report. Sean Quinn had his teaching registration cancelled for 2 years over him subjecting 10 children to emotional abuse at Kaleidoscope Childcare Centre in 2021. It included grabbing them forcefully and yelling in their faces. Lachlan Rennie has more.
17: The mum, who can't be named for legal reasons, read the verdict and realised her toddler was among those harmed. She says it breaks her heart to find out more than 4 years later and not be able to do something sooner. Daycare co-owner Matt Wooten says they communicated with all involved. The teaching council says it's in contact with the parent and it can't comment further.
16: Belief there's no chance the government will meet the US defence spending targets amid allegations we're freeloading. In an address at an Asia-Pacific security conference, Defence Secretary Pete Hegseth says Wellington's plan to boost spending to 2% in the next 8 years isn't enough. That's news. In sports and the European Champions League football final between Paris Saint-Germain and Arsenal in Budapest is locked at 1-1 in the second period of extra time.

0: time. PSG equalised in the second half after Kai Havertz scored in the 6th minute for the Gunners. The women's defending champion is out of the French Tennis Open. Coco Gauff has been ousted in the third round, beaten by Anastasia Potapova in 3 sets. The Blues will head to Christchurch and face the Crusaders in the opening week of the playoffs after being thumped 59-34 in a Super Rugby final round defeat to the Chiefs. Hosting rights were on the line for the Blues, but they shipped 6 second-half tries after being down by 4 points at half-time. The Chiefs host the Queensland Reds and the Hurricanes meet the Brumbies. That's sport. I'm Kalia Strong.
1: For Heads. Throwbacks. Play ZM.

0: this week on Flett, Warne and Hayley.
1: So yesterday I went to Resene to get a little bottle of paint for some touch-ups. And I pulled up, and it was like the afternoon, but it was still, we had a bit of a scorcher day yesterday. It was like lovely in the sun, so it was warm. And I pulled up, and you best believe I was aghast when I pulled up to a parked car, windows up, dog inside. And I just thought, and I just threw that thing. I was like, this could be my chance. You know, I'm looking around. Yeah, I'm looking around for a little jumper or something I could put around my hand, and I was going to smash it open and rescue the dog and maybe take the dog.
2: Elbow, by the way.
1: Maybe steal the dog.
3: It was a nice...
2: Rock.
3: It was a nice day. It was blue skies, but it's not the heat of summer. Calm down.
1: No, but in a car, even when you're sitting without the aircon on, you're like,
3: yep.
1: Oh my God, it's so hot. So then I looked in and I was looking at the dog. I will say it's a Bichon Frise, so I felt less inclined to say that.
3: Because it's, you know, it's
2: enough of those.
1: It's, yeah, it's Ender's.

0: mine. It's pink eyes.
1: I was going to say you're saving it and it's eye gunk gets on you. It's not really.
0: I was always my mind was blown. One of my best friends got a Bichon Frise and it gets its period. I didn't know dogs menstruated like that.
1: Yeah, you forget
2: what
1: them
2: do you
1: fixed,
2: mean dogs
1: they don't.
2: Get their period?
1: Yeah, dogs get their period. If you don't get them fixed, that's get them fixed.
2: Are they dog tampons?
0: I'm not period shaming. No, she put a nappy on it. She put a nappy on it.
1: Did she?
0: She put a nappy on it.
1: Is her dog a new period tracking app?
0: I don't know if they've synced.
1: It's like, great news, you've synced. So when you're on the bleed, the dog's on the bleed, get the nappy on.
2: Wait, would you sync up with your dog?
0: I don't know who's got the alpha ovaries here.
1: No.
0: Is a dog's period, do they get a bit bitchy beforehand? I don't know. I just remember her telling me, like, yeah, she gets a period. I was like, I don't know what.
2: But if you get it neutered, it doesn't.
1: Jesus, dogs are on can be in heat for an average of 14 to 21 days.
0: Oh, God.
1: It's like bloody Fletch.
2: Excuse me, I jested at Hayley and you made the joke about me. That's mean.
1: Oh, well, then Hayley makes the joke about me and it's... A circle of life.
0: I'll get to it. I'll find something more appropriate. We're sort of doing period jokes here and it doesn't really sort of fit in with that. Anyway, it's okay. So funny. I don't know. I've gone so off.
2: Right. So what, this dog's just sitting
0: there.
2: The dog's
0: in the car, probably got its period. This Bichon Frise is sitting in the car. It's probably got its period.
1: It's weepy hot, eyes.
0: It's weeping and everything. But I thought, you know, a life is a life. I'm going to have to do something here.
2: You smash the window.
0: I'm looking around. Yeah, I just fist through the window and get this period dog. No. Then I look forward to the front and I know it's a Tesla.
2: Oh, okay.
0: And on the screen is a little puppy animation.
1: Oh, yeah. Yeah.
0: I've never seen this before.
1: Yeah, the dog.
2: What's entertainment for the dog?
0: No, it's a little puppy animation. It says, hi there, my owner's coming back in 5 minutes. Just don't worry. It's 20 degrees in here and I'm happy as. And it was this little
2: What a great feature.
1: Yeah, it's the away from car and the aircon stays
0: aircon's
1: on, but the car's locked and the dog can move without setting off the alarm.
0: I was like, listen, say what you will about Elon Musk, but that's a great feature.
2: That's a great feature, yeah.
0: Because I was, literally about to break in and save this menstruating dog.
1: Just a message saying my Rottweiler's currently on her period. That's a scary animal because it makes her batshit crazy.
2: Yeah, I don't know if I'd want to deal with a Rottweiler on its period.
0: Just put that. Just you leave the house.
2: And you're trying to cut off a little bit of dog roll and it's just looking at you like...
1: And you can't give it chocolate because it'll kill it, but we all know that's the great thing to
0: heal a woman.
1: Yeah. We have a bull mastiff. She has to wear big undies with a pad in them when she's on her period. 9696.
2: Is your dog on its period?
0: And what does it do? Tampons, pads, nappies? What's your choice of receptacle?
1: We have Teslas for work. We put dog mode on for our workmates if they're sitting in the car and we want to leave them in there while we go.
0: Oh, funny. Don't worry, I am happy. The aircon is on.
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0: in case you missed it on Fleetwood and Hayley.
1: So here's a dating trend people are talking about. It is called toe dipping. Okay. Dipping a little toe.
2: Oh, like testing the waters.
1: Yeah, a little test of the waters. A new dating trend where someone, instead of going like straight in with something, you might find them on socials or, you know, before going into a full conversation, find them on socials and just hit them with a follow. You just give them a little follow.
2: Wait, so you don't even slide into the DMs?
1: You just wait.
2: Oh, wow, okay.
1: Follow and wait.
2: Do you like
1: toe dipping would be that, like, you're talking about full fushing.
2: Yeah, that's
1: Following, DMing, hey.
2: Would we like a couple of photos but not message?
1: No message. That's it.
2: But you could like a couple of photos and follow.
1: You could like a couple of photos.
2: Okay.
1: Let your presence be known.
2: Oh, okay. Kind of play hard to get.
1: A little bit. And then be like, okay. Sitting back. This I have done this. So there.
2: How did this go for you?
1: Never has worked.
2: Okay.
1: Often because, like, follows will get lost.
2: Yeah,
1: you know?
2: I mean, it depends who you're following. If someone doesn't have a lot
1: of followers, I'll see, yeah.
2: But
1: yeah.
2: If someone has like tens of thousands of followers and they're posting,
1: yeah.
2: They're never going to see.
1: No, they'll never see it. And sometimes it's so passive. Like, yeah. I would never think that anyone who followed me was there because they were interested. It would need to be followed up with a DM.
2: Yeah.
1: I've only once...
2: You need it spelt out.
1: Yeah, I've only once had, and I will say it was with an ice hockey player. Just pausing for Carwin to...
2: Oh, wow, okay.
1: Enjoy that. Where I did follow him on socials.
2: Yep. So you toe-dipped?
1: I toe-dipped.
2: Yeah.
1: This new dating trend. Little toe dip with a follow and maybe a heart on a photo.
2: Okay.
1: That was particularly a schnazzy photo. And I did get a message back. Thanks for the follow.
2: Wow.
1: But other than that, I've done this a lot.
3: Is that an auto message? Do you think? Thanks. I'm not trying to neg you. I'm just wondering, maybe they had up an auto message?
2: Yeah, no, though, you
1: so.
2: Do owe her some negging. Because remember what she said about your face and how hot your girlfriend was compared to you before?
1: Yeah, I could take a negging today. I'm really on top of the world.
3: Are you on top of the world?
1: Yeah.
3: Interesting.
1: Hormonally, I'm at a thriving week.
3: Are we? We call that the luteal.
1: No, not luteal yet.
3: Luteal.
1: I'm like on the up, and then next week I'm going to be like, woo,
3: morning.
1: You can't bring me down.
3: Yeah.
1: And then the following
3: week. Watch it.
1: Back down the hatches.
2: Putting that down in the calendar now.
1: I've invited you guys to my Clue app. I think it's just easier to follow the app.
3: I 100% believe that that's a great idea.
1: Yeah. I just think it's for the best.
3: Yeah. Everybody should be invited to.
1: It's like minimal commitment, which is the opposite of what women say they want. Women, we're about chalance now. Nonchalant. Yes. This is very nonchalant. I'll just give you a like. Oh, you saw me, did you? You saw me? Whereas we're like, love me, tell me I'm your world, give me everything.
3: Gimme, gimme, gimme, that's your lungs.
2: If a guy got a like or a follow and that was it,

0: I feel like they need it spelt out.
1: Yeah, I think they're a bit...
2: Sometimes
0: I feel like you just need to message them, girls.
1: So this was part of a larger article. I'm just going to do a quickie. There's three more dating terms. Okay. I love those. I love that they get little names. So that's toe dipping. No follow back means that, you know, don't proceed.
0: Yeah.
1: Follow back means, here we go, we're on. Now we can start messaging. The other dating trends, pocketing, keeping a relationship secret, sometimes to hide cheating.
0: Okay.
1: A secret relationship.
0: Wait, tell us the name and Vaughn and I will try and guess.
1: Stack dating.
0: You have multiple dates.
2: Ones on a go.
0: Well, you've got lots on the simmer. Lots of people on the...
2: Yeah, like Monday night, Tuesday night, Wednesday night, different people.
1: Yeah, yeah, yeah. If you saw my show, I did this.
0: Yeah.
1: I called it something different. But yes, cramming multiple dates into a single day to get them all done at once.
0: Yeah.
1: So you're a single week, you're like, you know what, this is my dating week. For the rest of the month, I'm going to hate men.
0: Yeah.
1: But from the 1st to the 7th, I'm going to go on like 9 dates.
0: You do it at the peak of the...
1: And you hit it hormonally at a really good time. So you're sort of like light and not easily offended. Yep. And the 6-7 trend.
0: Ugh, hideous. I don't even know what that would be.
2: No.
1: It's quite good.
2: Keeping one in each hand.
1: There's been another name for this. It's not as bad as shrieking, but it's similar. You date a 6 to a 7.
0: Oh.
1: On the scale of hotness. In the hopes that they'll be more appreciative and try harder.
0: Wait, but that's assuming you're a 10 or a 9?
1: Yeah,
2: 6 to 7 on a scale where you're a 10.
0: But what they should say...
2: If you're only a 6, you kind of look at it maybe a 3 or 4.
1: 3 to 4.
0: Right, so what they should say is you should go... Three to four below.
1: Two to three to four.
0: Below your number.
1: Below you. And then they're being like, holy man, don't blow this. Like, because she is hot. And I'm going to make all this effort. Because I know I'm a minger compared to her. That's the 6-7 trend.
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0: The Priest, your cue for Olivia Dean. Come be the man I need. It's ZM's Deal or Reveal Cue Jumper, Olivia Dean edition. Play ZM all weekend and you could be jumping the queue on Tuesday morning with Fleetwood and Hayley. Will you take Banker Bryn's deal?
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1: A lot of fun.
2: Yeah, it feels long. And I've enjoyed every moment.
3: We've got a short week ahead as well with King's birthday Monday.
2: Yes. So let's just for some context, we're all cat owners.
3: Mm-hmm.
2: And Vaughn and I have talked numerous times about how misbehaved your cat, Major Murray Fluffington, is. He claws.
3: Yeah.
2: He tears. He shows little respect to guests.
3: Although, to be fair, since I went to show sponsor Animates and got that Fellaway stuff, that cat hormone, the fake cat hormone.
2: It's so...
1: I got bell blindness sometimes. Yeah. I can't see the bell. Yeah. Show sponsor.
3: I've got the diffusers and the spray. He's actually been so much more chill.
2: I'm going to have to get some. I recommended it to you.
3: You did.
2: And now I'm going to need it. Rolly, my precious, beautiful cat, who, by the way, if you saw socials yesterday, he's not dead. We were just trying to get me to cry on cue.
3: Mm. Yeah.
2: He has never clawed anything, never. He's just been a beautiful boy. He has turned into a piece of shit. He's turned into Major Murray Fluffington.
1: I know why.
2: Because my parents are there.
1: He's been spoiled by his grandparents.
2: He is.
1: This is what happens when I used to come back from my grandparents. A nightmare.
2: So this is exactly what's happened. One, he's gotten fat. My mum said, no, you don't want a skinny cat. And I said, mum, you do the bird's eye view thing. And you look and it should be not too swelly in the middle. He's swelling in the middle.
1: Should never be wider than their whiskers.
2: Yeah, and I will say, post-separation, I was like, I'm going to treat myself to a few treats.
3: Yeah.
2: Bought a very expensive rug. Very expensive. And I brought it in. And I tell you what, with
1: you
2: that
1: know,
2: rug...
1: if she's saying it's expensive, this is blow the socks off the average punter.
2: So I bought this expensive rug. He has torn it to shreds. He never claws anything. He's torn it to shreds. I was like, oh, my God, you little shit. And I keep finding these little tufty bits. It looks awful now. It looks awful.
3: And he's too old to clip his claws. He won't like that.
2: I can't clip his claws. I never have and I never will. But he... And now he... I... he, I

0: saw the other day, I've got new curtains, clawed them.
1: Oh!
0: Major Murray Fluffington behaviour there.
2: Yeah.
0: And then the other day, I looked down and on this corner of my couch, replaced last year, clawed. He's a little
3: shy. Oh, you need to get some of the stuff he got.
0: Yeah, I know. I can't believe it. This is not him. Yeah. Are they in cahoots? Have they been messaging? Major Murray's been like, mate, you're too docile. You're keeping this too low key.
2: But there's nothing you can do about it.
0: There's literally nothing you can do.
2: They just do it. Like,
0: and
2: I
0: know it's naughty, though. They
3: lock
0: know
3: them out
0: it's
3: when
0: naughty.
3: You're not home. It's harder for you. The cat gets locked out when I'm not home.
2: He's so mean.
3: Cheetos allowed in the laundry because that's where his food is. Do you know what Cheetos done, mate?
0: No.
3: Who I had a real bonding with. We're just a couple of lads in the bachelor's pad. No, not for a start. Mm. But, you know, in the bachelor's pad now, he's really warming to me. We have moments. I've got one of those rotators.
0: Nothing bonds like the tears of a man into the soft fur of a cat.
3: And he licks the salty bit. I've got one of those every 12 hours it rotates to the next segment so you can load it up with biscuits. And he's got, if he eats all the biscuits, he's worked out he gets his claws underneath it and just flicks the lid off.
0: Shit, <same. laughs>
3: And then just eats all the biscuits. And then it's just like, dude, there's no biscuits left. I'm like, you've eaten a week's worth of biscuits,
0: my
3: man.
0: Fat slob.
2: Yeah. My mum has messaged in saying, please remind Hayley that dogs have owners, cats have staff.
3: Yes, that's very true.
0: And I know it. Yeah. I know it.
2: Yeah.
0: He's disrespecting the household and it's just new behavior. He's 10 years old and he's just started this.
3: I used to come back from my grandparents fat because they didn't know when to say no.
0: Fat.
3: And they'd always have lollies and they'd never make us exercise.
0: Yeah, that's
3: I used to come back with an attitude.
0: That's
3: because
0: Rolly.
3: In
0: he's
3: their
0: got a
3: eyes,
0: real
3: I could
0: attitude.
3: Do. I could do no wrong.
0: Well, it's nothing to do with me. Just happy to claw my expensive rug.
3: Yeah. I used to come back, and I just had
0: new
3: apparently
0: habits.
3: Like forgotten how to deal with my siblings. So it was always just like fisticuffs, which I guess is the equivalent of scratching a couch.
0: Yeah, that's Rolly.
3: It's grandparents. When are they off on their
0: Saturday? My parents go to Europe.
3: I think we'll see a marked improvement in behaviour.
0: Good.
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18: Wellington today, mostly cloudy, occasional rain later, 17 our high, 14 the overnight low. Tomorrow for our King's Birthday Monday, a few showers and a high of 18.
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19: In this update, the Defence Minister's not surprised over the US War Secretary's comments, including saying New Zealand is freeloading off the American military. In his address at an Asia-Pacific security conference in Singapore, Pete Hegseth called for nations to reach 3.5% of national spending towards the military. Our government plans to boost its defence spending to 2% in the next 8 years. Defence Minister Chris Pienk was in the audience and says we've stepped up security contributions in our region. A once-in-a-blue-moon lunar spectacle is set to light up New Zealand skies tonight if the weather plays along. The rare event will see a blue moon and a micromoon appear together. A micromoon occurs when the moon is near its furthest point from Earth, making it appear smaller than usual. It reaches peak fullness at 8:46 tonight, and the next blue moon won't occur until 2028. That's news. In sports, and Paris Saint-Germain have won the European Champions League final over Arsenal. They've successfully defended their title, winning 4-3 from penalties on DAZN.
20: Gabriel fires into the Budapest sky, and Paris Saint-Germain are champions again.
19: The two sides finished level at 1-1 after 90 and then 120 minutes. The Crusaders and Blues will square off in a blockbuster meeting in the opening weekend of the Super Rugby playoffs in Christchurch. The Blues slumped to a 59-34 loss to the Chiefs to be denied a home match. The defending champion is out of the women's draw at the French Tennis Open, with Coco Gauff losing in three sets. That's sport. I'm Carly Strong.

It's Gigi Perez just after 8 o'clock this morning on ZM with Brooke. Would love to know why on earth on a long weekend you're up. What are you doing? 9696, let us know. This is Audrey Hobart covering her brother Malcolm Todd's track. Incredible to have siblings who are both gifted in the musical realm. I wonder if they're ever talking or entertaining a collab, but this is the OG. Malcolm Todd, Earrings on ZM this morning.

summer rain. It's the last day of NZ Music Month with Drake's project Summer Rain right here on ZM. Asking you, what are you doing up this early on a long weekend? Turns out Summer Rain might be the answer to some. Someone said that their friend, who they are thanking on 9696 for dragging them out of the bed to go for a little walkie this morning. Well done. Good for you. Honestly, if you're not doing it for the walk, do it for the coffee. Heading up to work, waiting for queue jumper. Someone said on 9696, your chance to get ahead for ZM's deal or reveal where you can either score Olivia Dean flights, accommodation, tickets to her live show this October in Auckland for that queue jumper, or some cash. So make sure you're keeping an ear out for queue jumper this morning on ZM. It's Noah Kahan right now. I

0: More of your favourite hits and throwback tracks right here on ZM with Brooke for your Sunday morning. Coming up, if you grew up on Phineas and Ferb, the TV show, this fact that I'm really struggling to get my head around in regards to Phineas and Ferb, we got to talk about it next on ZM.
1: The Priest, your cue for Olivia Dean. Come be the man I need. It's ZM's Deal or Reveal Cue Jumper, Olivia Dean edition. 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

0: ZM with Brooke for your Sunday morning into a long weekend. If you grew up on Phineas and Ferb, you'll know the dynamic duo that is Phineas and Isabella.
1: He's the most adorable thing in the world.
2: Really? Are you sure there's nothing or no one that's more adorable?
1: No, not a chance.
0: Now that I look back on it, like, Isabella was falling hard and Phineas was just like giving her absolutely nothing. But they were in love on the TV show, and the people who voice Phineas and Isabella posted like randomly wedding photos, and then they were like, what? Why did you guys think we got married? It was just like, a little photo shoot for nostalgia. Are you joking? Obviously, we thought you got married because you posted wedding photos. So fans have had to be corrected that the two who voice Isabel and Phineas, Vinius and Allison, aren't actually married. Oh, how could we ever think that? Characters who are actually married, I did a bit of searching, cartoon characters in real life. Mickey and Minnie Mouse, Wayne and Roozy are the only married couple of cartoon characters who are married altogether that I could find. On ZM with Brooke, it's Ray.

0: That's Ariana Grande right here on ZM with Brooke coming up to 9 o'clock. A lot of fans loving her first release off that upcoming album. Hate that I made you love me. Sorry if I made me a type, yeah. Hate That I Made You Love Me. If this is what the album's going to be like, oh, Petals, July 31st from Ariana Grande. But coming up here on ZM with Brooke, you're listening out for... 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
9: Wellington today, mostly cloudy, occasional rain later, 17 our high, 14 the overnight low. Tomorrow for our King's Birthday Monday, a few showers and a high of 18.
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10: In this update, people living with chronic fatigue face a mismatch between needs and access to services. An Otago University study aims to shine a light on the poorly understood condition. It reveals substantial health challenges, limited access to support and long-term economic hardship. Emeritus Professor Warren Tate says people often don't qualify for services because the condition's not classified as a disability, despite efforts to change that.
11: People that come down with this disease, particularly in the acute phase, they are quite disabled from the beginning. That's the time they would need support services.
10: A man has pleaded guilty to murdering a Flaxbear man who died in hospital after an assault in Hastings. 33-year-old Keith Putty died in February last year after the attack in the suburb of Camberley. Kiriyama Rewata entered the guilty plea in the High Court at Napier on Friday. A 35-year-old woman was arrested in February this year and charged with being an accessory after the fact. Rewata will be sentenced in July. That's news in sports, and a dramatic day in European football, and not just in the Champions League final. Paris Saint-Germain have successfully defended their Champions League crown in Budapest with a 4-3 win on penalties over Arsenal after they'd been locked 1-1 at the end of extra time.
12: Champions of France remain the champions of Europe, and Arsenal are downcast.
10: Meanwhile, Arne Slot has been sensationally axed as manager of Liverpool after just two seasons. A major boost for the Black Caps ahead of the first cricket test against England starting on Thursday night, with spinner Mitchell Santner joining much earlier than anticipated after a shoulder injury. And the Melbourne Storm, the Tigers and Knights have claimed NRL wins. That's sport. I'm Carly Strong.
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It's Mar Smith this morning on ZDM with Brooke. If you're listening out for your deal or reveal cue jumper, as soon as you hear it, 0800 dial ZDM. I know it's early, but early bird gets the worm, and I think a lot of you are waiting for it. Your chance to see Olivia Dean live in Auckland this October. We'll sort your flights, accommodation, and obviously tickets in that cue jumper coming up on ZDM. Make sure you listen out for it. But right now, Tame Impala, Jenny, and Dracula on ZDM. The morning.

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0: Olivia Jane on Zitting with Brooke. You can be seeing her live this October in Auckland with a game of...
1: 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I'm Olivia Dean.
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0: Still no reveal on the... Well, we did actually this week have a close call with the tickets being revealed after someone had taken Bank of Brin's bribe, which is all the more for you. Hayley on 0800 dial ZM. Who would you want to take to Olivia Dean?
3: Hello, I would take my niece. She's 10 and she's a big fan.
0: Oh my God, that would be life-changing for a 10-year-old Olivia Dean fan. Awesome.
3: Yes, first concert. That's so cool.
0: Let's put you in the drawer, all right?
3: Thank you so much.
0: To be a queue jumper with Fletch, Vaughan and Hayley tomorrow morning. ZM's Deal or Reveal, you just have to listen out for your activator to play 0800 dial ZM as soon as you hear it, and you're one step closer to either winning a lot of cash or flights accommodation tickets to Olivia Dean in Auckland this October. It's up to you on ZM with Brooke.

0: It's Crystal, the Days right here on ZM with Brooke for your weekend. If you're listening out for your next chance to go on the draw to Q Jump for Olivia Dean, ZM's deal will reveal back tomorrow. Make sure after 10 o'clock you've got us loud because another chance then. But tomorrow...
1: So you're working?
2: Yeah, at a strip club. Managerial stuff.
0: It finally comes to an end. Said sadly, season 3 of Euphoria set to wrap up in HBO's longest finale ever. Longer than Game of Thrones, longer than White Lotus, 93 minutes of Euphoria tomorrow, which I feel like is like such a written in the stars moment, the fact that it falls on our long weekend. But looking for a lot of answers tomorrow night in Euphoria, I think.
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role model right here on Zidium this morning. He's announced Chuck Timely and the Hourglass, his next album out August 7th. But before then, a lead single from Role Model, High Hopes 3000, is going to be out next Thursday off that upcoming album. So, you know what? I think he has a good work-life balance. I think he's spending time with Dakota and also spending time in the studio, which we love, if it's not too much to ask. On Zidium with Brooke, sending you to see them live in Melbourne. All the details on how to get yourself in the draw for BTS this morning coming up next. It's their track Body to Body on Zidium.

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23: Wellington today, mostly cloudy, occasional rain later, 17 our high, 14 the overnight low. Tomorrow for our King's Birthday Monday, a few showers and a high of 18.
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24: In this update,
0: The US, UK and Australia have unveiled plans under the AUKUS alliance to develop advanced underwater drone technology to protect undersea cables and strengthen maritime defences. The uncrewed drones are expected to be ready for deployment as early as next year. The announcement was made at a security summit in Singapore, with Australian Defence Minister Richard Marles calling it the biggest industrial project in the country's history.
3: All of this represents the biggest leap in Australia's military capability in more than a century, really, since the establishment of the Navy.
0: And passengers on a train which broke down in a tunnel while travelling through Canterbury yesterday are being asked to come forward. The Christchurch to Greymouth Transalpine service stopped for around an hour about 10 kilometres north of Springfield before restarting. None of the crew or the 103 passengers were harmed. That's news. To sports, and Arsenal have been unable to cap off their drought-breaking domestic league winning season with a continental triumph. Paris Saint-Germain have defended their Champions League title with a 4-3 win on penalties in Budapest after the two sides traded a regulation time goal each. Arsenal manager Mikel Arteta has summed up his feeling in one word.
5: Pain. That's it.
0: Meanwhile, Liverpool have moved on manager Arne Slot after two seasons in charge. The women's defending champion has exited the French Tennis Open in the third round. American Coco Gauff has been beaten in three sets by Anastasia Potapova. Kiwi Erin Routliff and her Swedish partner are through to the third round of the mixed doubles. That's sport. I'm Kalia Strong.
1: 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Number one for throwbacks. 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
0: Back with their Arirang World Tour. Melbourne is where we could be sending you this Friday. Well, calling you to let you know that you're going this Friday. Flights, accommodation and tickets. Quinn, well done. You're in the draw.
2: Yay, thank you so much. Woo!
0: What's,
2: I'm excited.
0: Who would you want to take with you?
2: Oh, my mum. She's BTS's biggest fan. She'd be stoked.
0: Do you feel like she got you into it as well?
2: Yes, 100%. She's on their bandwagon since the beginning. So, yeah.
0: Oh, my
2: fan
0: God.
2: For a long time.
0: Mum's trendy. That's awesome. Hey, Quinn, well done. And enjoy telling mum the good news that you're in the draw. What's the plans for the rest of your long weekend? Anything exciting?
2: Nothing exciting, just doing some admin, so yeah,
0: that
2: makes it a lot better.
0: Yeah. Awesome. Hey, well done, Quinn. Another chance for you whenever you hear that activator 0800 dial ZM. Flights, accommodation and tickets to see BTS live in Melbourne on ZM with Brooke. It's a new one, Ariana Grande. It's Hate That I Made You Love Me.

0: It's Ms. Zara Larson right here on ZM with Brooke. Just an alert to be cautious of where and who around you're opening up Grindr, because a lot of users are realizing when they now open the Grindr dating app that this message, like uninterrupted, will open.
1: Hi Grindr, it's Mother. I made an exclusive vinyl of my new album just for you. I could have dropped it anywhere, but I wanted to go where the hottest action was. Hi, Grindr.
0: That's from Madonna direct to a Grindr account. So just, you know, maybe not at the dinner table, maybe not in front of your partner opening your Grindr apps. Just FYI on ZM with Brooke. Details on how you can pick up $50 this weekend on ZM coming up. This is Alex Warren right now.

0: It's Chef Rowan with your Pink Pony Club right here on ZM with Brooke for your week in Brekkie and wanting to make your week a little cheaper with Imani J. Show me emotion. The Kiwi artist in her track, Talk is Cheap. If you hear it on ZM, it's coming up, no spoilers. $0800 ZM and we could be hooking you up with $50. Because talk is cheap, but life isn't, so need a little bit of a cash boost when you hear Imani J, Talk is Cheap. 0800 dials ZM. It feels so good
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Talk is cheap this weekend. Wanting to make your weekend a little cheaper with $50 thanks to Imani and Bam Marley on Talk is Cheap. So if you want to take that $50, 0800 dial ZM right now. We'll see what you're getting up to for the long weekend and how we can make your weekend a little bit cheaper on ZM. So 0800 dial ZM if you want to take that $50 with Talk is Cheap. 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

0: One this week with most airplays at the Aotearoa Music Awards, Ricky Reid and Over Romantic on ZM. Imani J, she was also there at the awards, but with this track, Talk Is Cheap, wanting to hook you up with $50 this weekend. Sam, where in the country are you?
1: I'm in Christchurch.
0: What's happening in Christchurch this weekend for you?
1: A nice, relaxing, long weekend with our two little boys.
0: That seems to be the go this long weekend. I wonder if it's because of the weather, but people just wanting to get more, you know, like at-home time or downtime. So hopefully you do find something fun with them to do. We've got $50 here for you, Sam.
1: Oh, amazing. That would be great. Thanks.
0: 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Imani J, Talk Is Cheap is your cue to call 0800 dial ZM.
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it. Shaboozy with a bar song. Right here on ZDM with Brooke for your weekend, listening out for your chance to jump the queue and be first on Tuesday to have your first pick of those cases that could unlock flights and accommodation to Olivia Dean or a bunch of cash. 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
0: It's back Tuesday morning, 8 o'clock with Fletch, Vaughan and Hayley, and each weekday at 4 with Bree and Clint. Our Deal or Reveal, we've got a wall of cases that's whittled down from 20. Some have cash in them. One case has flights, accommodation, tickets to see Olivia Dean live in Auckland. Lexi, which case are you trying to go for?
4: Honestly, I don't mind. Like, I'd love to see Olivia Dean, but I wouldn't mind some cash.
0: Yeah, either. Totally happy to chuck you in the drawer as a queue jumper this weekend then.
4: Thank you so much.
0: Any plans for the long weekend? Are you working? You have it off?
4: Oh, just having a relaxing weekend. Just about to do the shopping with my mum.
0: Oh, no. Grocery shopping or fun shopping?
4: Oh, grocery shopping. Yeah.
0: You make sure you get yourself a little treat though, Lexi.
4: Yeah, I will.
0: Good stuff. Hey, keep listening out this weekend for more chances, whether you're in it for the cash or Olivia Dean, to get in the draw to be called back Tuesday morning with Fletch, Vaughan and Hayley and have a go at ZM's Deal or Reveal. It's Gracie Abrams.

0: It's Raven Lanay right here on ZM with Brooke for your weekend. I feel like we're all having just a down weekend for the 3 days off around the place. If you want to, though, put some more money into yourself, we could be shouting your bills this week with Rate the Playlist. So you just have to let us know, do you like this new one from Ariana Grande? One of my faves on the playlist at the moment. Malcolm Todd, so if you want to tell us what you think of the music, go in the drawer to have your bills on us. Text that keyword playlist, PLAYLIST to 9696. 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

need a collab from the two as soon as humanly possible right here on ZM. I'm talking about family dynamics, though, actually. This research followed nearly 400 students aged 9 to 14 and tracked how their mutual best friends and the relationships they had changed over time depending on mum's disapproval of the friend. So not like specifically saying you can't hang out with that friend, but like body language, the way that the mum would talk about the friend. And they found over 60% of these friendship fails because they believe of the mum's disapproval. So mums actually have a huge impact on their child's friends in more ways than we know. And now that I'm thinking back to it, no hate to mum, because actually mothers do know best and those friends end up being absolute dog for you anyway. But yeah, there's something in common here. Mum's your relationship hitman. On ZM, it's Somba.

0: 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It's Katy Perry right here on Ziddy, and make sure you're listening out. 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We're queue jumping all weekend, so you just need to listen out for your queue. 0800 dial ZM, and you could be either winning a pocket load of cash or that prize pack to Olivia Dean.
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7: At Super Liquor, we're saying cheers to those bright ideas, like RTDs. There's no, I'll be ready in a few minutes going on here. No, RTDs are ready, now. No getting out the blender, figuring out the recipe, which you'll get wrong anyway, and everything will just end up tasting like strawberries. Nope, none of that with RTDs. So make your life easy at Super Liquor and pick up the perfect mix every time. Or you could just grab a wine, they're ready too. Cheers.